0: show on the City Post on the corner with yours truly, Incognito, and DJ Mrs.
1: Hey.
0: One day closer
1: to the weekend.
0: Tell me about it, man. Happy Cinco de...
1: What's today's day?
0: Siete. Cinco de Siete. We can't work through two things. Play these hits to make sure the hits don't stop.
1: You know how we do.
0: Man, they fed us a good lunch today at work. I had the itis. They brought everything except for our air mattress.
1: No, for real. It was good. The yams was a little citrusy, but it was good. I liked it.
0: What's your favorite jingle?
1: My favorite jingle? The first thing that popped in my head was the snack that smiles back, Goldfish.
0: For real?
1: The snack that smiles back. That was the first one that popped in my head. Or Klondike Bar.
0: What would you do? Woo-hoo.
1: For a Klondike Bar. And Klondike Bars ain't even all that, but what would you do for one?
0: They was not hitting misses. Oh,
1: it
0: my
1: was
0: God.
1: Not you said all that. And I'm a chocolate mint type of person.
0: Ice cream sandwich, me to bed.
1: No, for real.
0: Klondike Bar twin. Mm-hmm. I don't think I ate one of them in the last 10 years.
1: Seriously. And I've only ate it because somebody else had it.
0: And if you work for the company and want to send us a box up here to change our mind,
1: go on right ahead and do it, boo.
0: Right on. You can find us faster on Instagram at POTC.
1: LIVE.
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16: 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My name is Incognito.
17: I'm against Sis DJ Mrs.
16: Why don't melons get married?
17: Why don't melons get married? 6'5".
18: They cantaloupe.
16: There it is.
17: I'm allergic to cantaloupe.
18: Oh, whoa.
17: But I really am like the real fruit. Like,
18: gotta keep you safe.
16: That's good. That's like one fruit that I really don't eat.
17: For real?
16: Cantaloupe. I don't eat cantaloupe.
17: I really like cantaloupe too, and it's one of them things where it's like sometimes I'll be wanting to risk it.
18: Don't.
17: But I'm not.
18: Don't.
17: I break out of hives. I look like Hitch when it happened. Like Will Smith in the movie Hitch. I look like Will Smith when it happened.
16: What's a fruit you don't eat?
17: A fruit I don't eat, and it's going to sound so crazy because I always get the drink from Starbucks. Is the dragon fruit.
16: What?
17: It don't taste like nothing to me. I feel like you gotta really dress it up. And I don't know what to dress up dragon fruit with besides some tahini. And tahini don't go on everything.
16: Points are being made.
17: But that fruit gotta taste like. Y'all ever had star fruit?
16: I don't know if I have.
18: I probably have. The thing is about fruit, it's not memorable. I ain't thinking about it no more.
17: No, you are.
16: What's your least favorite? 6'5"?
18: Least favorite, I would probably go... I'm not a huge plum person.
16: I'm not gonna hold you. Bro, you
18: like
16: tripping.
18: It's just not. It don't move me.
17: That's crazy. I love a good plum, especially when that skin be a little sour.
16: Oh, mom. It be all juicy.
18: I'll let y'all have it.
16: I'm finna go eat a plum today, just cause you said. Like, bro, you
17: went right now, right? A plum six five. Sometimes I'll be worried about your black car or something.
19: Whoa! Whoa!
16: I'm saying the word. Like I'm over here in my head, bro. Like, no. Ninja, please.
18: No, there's a lot of fruit out here in the plum.
17: What's better than a plum?
18: What's better than a plum?
17: What you think is better?
16: Negro gonna say grapefruit.
18: No.
17: I like grapefruit.
18: Hell no, not grapefruit. Grapefruit juice is elite. But anyway, yes. I would probably go either a peach or a pear. I ain't gonna hold you. Yeah. Shout out to the pear.
17: Never all gonna pear. Go pear over a plum.
18: Yep.
16: Happy Theta Man Thursday, bro.
17: You know what, right? You got it, bro.
16: You got it, bro. I'm gonna put it in our story at POTC.LIBE. We're gonna get a vote on. I want to know if you want the plum or the pear.
17: For real.
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0: One Day Closer to the Weekend. My name is Incognito.
1: I'm Miguel, says DJ Mrs.
0: Shatasha came by the radio station today.
1: Yeah, I heard.
0: She came in a very Cleveland manner.
1: She told we, so she not from Cleveland, though. She's from Louisiana.
0: That what she said?
1: Mm-hmm.
0: Okay.
1: So but, you know, some people got to learn to leave people alone if they city leaving them alone.
0: Ooh, that's a bar.
1: And 6'5". What's the name of that virus again? Hantavirus.
2: That's the outbreak that started on the cruise ship and that is now here stateside.
0: A Hantu virus?
2: Hanta.
1: Hantavirus. Oh. Two people are currently in Georgia with the virus. Like I said yesterday, God bless, but y'all need to go back on that boat. Y'all need to go back on that boat.
2: It's too late now. Because the fact that they let them go home, every one of them, if they weren't local to that area, they had to get on a plane. And because Atlanta is one of the largest hubs and the world's busiest airport, they had contact tracing is going to be hard.
1: Mask up. Go back to 6 feet apart.
0: Wear your mask. That's wild, bro.
1: For real. I'm telling y'all, I'm not trying to spend this summer in the house. And if we was to ever go on shutdown again, you do not need all that toilet paper. Like, please. Or all that milk.
0: No.
1: Why was everybody taking toilet paper and milk?
2: The milk will go bad. So take what you can actually consume.
1: Literally.
0: That's real.
1: Yeah.
0: We One Day Closer to a Best Friend Friday. Tomorrow, we're going to have a special guest in the studio.
1: Mm-hmm.
0: Who's going to be joining us, 6'5"?
2: We will let you know tomorrow. We got so many guests coming through, we don't even know who's coming.
1: Good save.
0: Stick by your radio. 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
1: Hey, this is DJ Missy's.
0: I've been scrolling and felt like I might have missed some of these headline news stories, 6-5.
2: It is 6-5, your posted on the corner headlines. Chief Justice John Roberts recently addressed accusations that the U.S. Supreme Court is political, expressing concern that people misunderstand the institution's role. The Supreme Court has faced criticism for recent rulings, including one that narrowed how race can be considered under the Voting Rights Act. Roberts emphasized that the court is not a political entity and does not make policy decisions despite public perception. The court's decisions, including a recent ruling on Louisiana's congressional map, has sparked debate over the role of race in redistricting and the court's use of shadow dockets for emergency decisions. And residents of multiple countries, including the United States, are now being monitored for Hantavirus after either disembarking or coming into contact with people who traveled on an Oceanwise Expedition cruise ship now tied to multiple cases of the virus. As of today, 5 people had been confirmed to have Hantavirus, and 3 others were suspected of contracting it, according to the World Health Organization. Individuals in other countries are not yet considered cases. Hantavirus is typically a rodent-borne virus, but officials have confirmed this particular strain to be the Andes virus, which can be transmitted human to human. The World Health Organization has repeatedly said the risk of the general public is generally considered low, is not calling the outbreak an epidemic. In the organization's last briefing, Dr. Kirkhove explained that Hantavirus is dramatically different from coronavirus and said it does not spread the same way. For these stories and more, visit postonthecorner.com. Make sure you're following us on all social media platforms at POTC.LIVE. Of course, you can give me a follow at The Real 6 and the number 5.
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4: Her.
5: 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The biggest show in the city.
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0: other than that, like, if it's like some petty stuff, I'm not blocking you because I want you to
1: see the glow up.
0: I want you to see that the girl is living, and I also want you to see that your message said delivered, and yeah. I'm ignoring you.
1: Okay, then.
0: So I want to know, do you think blocking people is still necessary? 1-844-426-POTC.
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4: 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Big shout out to Lakeena Jones from Dallas.
6: Woo! Come on.
5: Yeah. Lakeena!
6: Yeah.
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5: That's what I'll call her Lala.
4: Well, we're going to talk to Lala or Keena, whatever you want to call her a winner. And she'll be on the show tomorrow.

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6: 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Do you feel like it's necessary to still block people?
8: Block them? No, it ain't. Because they need to see what you're doing. 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Yeah, I want you to see me.
6: All right, thank you.
8: You thought bright. 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Now I got to show you when I glow up.
7: Extra bright.
6: Thank
7: you. 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
9: Tiffany, yes.
6: Why you say yes?
9: Because you don't never know who's going to hit your phone up any other day or at night or during the day.
6: Yeah, and it can ruin your day for real. 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
9: Yeah.
6: Mm-hmm. 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
10: Don't let that man pump you up, Data, and get your ass shot out here. We ain't no damn top flight security of the world. We Craig and Data. So just kick back, relax. You heard what happened to the last security guards. You didn't even hear what happened to the last security guards.
6: Hold it

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1: Hi, this is Malia.
2: Malia, I'm inside my topic of the day, boo. I want to know, do you think it's necessary to still block people?
1: Honestly, I've never blocked somebody.
2: Shout out to you, queen. So if you get somebody off that phone, you just ignore them. You ain't blocking them. You're going to let that message say deliver. You're going to let them see that social media, everything.
1: Absolutely. We just don't move on with life.
2: I need to grow up. Shout out to you, sis. Thank you.
3: It was Rico. Yes, it is. Everybody don't need to have energy. If they got negative energy and you got positive energy, everybody don't need to have access to you.
2: For sure. So you blocking people to protect your peace, basically.
3: Exactly.
2: All right. Thank you, Rico.

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1: Now, DJ Mrs., I've been scrolling and my favorite player did the unthinkable.
0: You ain't got to talk sports, though.
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3: Appreciate that, gang. Round two is officially underway, and the young stars are taking over the NBA spotlight, starting in Detroit, where the Detroit Pistons defended home court with a huge 111-101 Game 1 win over the Cleveland Cavaliers as Cade Cunningham continued his superstar playoff run with 23 points and 7 assists, while Tobias Harris added 20 and Duncan Robinson knocked down 5 threes. And Detroit jumped out early and never fully lost control, despite Cleveland fighting all the way back to tie the game late in the fourth. But the Pistons answered with a huge closing run, fueled by defense and transition buckets, forcing 19 Cav turnovers that turned into 31 Detroit Piston points, while James Harden finished with 22 points, 8 rebounds, and 7 assists in the loss. Then out west, the defending champions, the OKC Thunder, looked dominant, crushing the LA Lakers 108-90 behind a monster night from Chet. I'm talking about my boy finished with 24 points, 12 rebounds, and 3 blocks while completely controlling the paint on both ends. The Thunder defense smothered LA, holding them to only 37 second half points, while LeBron scored 27 in the loss as OKC continued looking like the team to beat in the playoffs, man. And tonight on Prime Video, both series continue with massive Game 2 matchups as Cleveland tries to avoid falling behind 0-2 in Detroit, while later tonight, the Lakers face major pressure in Oklahoma City with a team that already looks like they in for another championship run. All right, that does it for me. That's been your Posted on the Corner Sports Minute with the playmaker Hollywood Zay. For this story, scores, and more, head on over to PostedOnTheCorner.com. 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And man, go on, give me a follow one time, gang. At Hollywood Zay.
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I know y'all miss my voice. I was missing y'all too, man. Freshly back from Tokyo, Japan, a well-needed vacation. I couldn't wait to get back to the